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If you saw me crying, would you save my soul tonight? Would you tremble?

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